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1: This is Akashwani, the news read by Shagun Chopra. Prime Minister Narendra Modi will hold talks with President of Seychelles, Patrick Hermini, today. Both leaders will review the full spectrum of bilateral cooperation and exchange views on regional and international issues of mutual interest. We have a report.
2: Today, Prime Minister Modi is scheduled to address the National Assembly of Seychelles and interact with members of Indian diaspora. Later, Prime Minister Modi will participate in the National Day celebration at Roche Kemen. The ministry said that a contingent of the Indian Defence Forces, along with two Indian Navy ships, will also take part in the celebrations. Prime Minister Narendra Modi is on a three-day visit to Seychelles to attend the Golden Jubilee celebrations of the National Day of Seychelles as the guest of honor. This visit reaffirms the strong and enduring friendship between India and Seychelles and strengthens the shared commitment of both nations to enhance bilateral ties across all sectors. Akshit Vaidyana, Akashwani News, Delhi.
1: Prime Minister Modi reached Victoria yesterday on a three-day visit to Seychelles. He was received by President of Seychelles, Dr. Patrick Hermini, at the airport. Prime Minister Narendra Modi will share his thoughts with the people of the country and abroad in the Mann Ki Baat program on Akashwani at 11 a.m. today. It will be the 135th episode of the monthly radio program. The program will be broadcast across the entire Akashwani and Doordarshan network, the AIR news website and the news on AIR mobile app. It will also be live streamed on the YouTube channels of AIR News, DD News, the PMO and the Ministry of Information and Broadcasting. Akashwani will broadcast the program in regional languages immediately after the Hindi broadcast. The Ministry of External Affairs has issued an advisory to Indian citizens undertaking the Kailash Mansarovar Yatra through tours organized by private tour operators. In a statement, the ministry said it is in receipt of several requests for help and assistance from Indian citizens stuck in Nepal while undertaking Kailash Mansarovar Yatra without the required entry permit and visas for China. It said citizens are advised not to commence their journey from India until all required travel documents have been obtained for undertaking the complete journey. Union Ministers of State for Health and Family Welfare Anupriya Patel has said that India had made significant progress in healthcare over the past 12 years and is working toward the broader goal of universal health coverage, ensuring accessible, affordable and quality healthcare for every citizen. Speaking at the 9th edition of the Doctors' Day Conclave of a private media channel program, Ms. Patel highlighted Ayushman Bharat Pradhan Mantri Jan Arogya Yojana as one of the world's largest health assurance programs, covering around 62 crore people, and said it is helping families access treatment with financial protection. Delhi Chief Minister Rekha Gupta warned that coaching centres which fail to comply with mandatory safety norms will no longer be permitted to operate in Delhi. In a video message, Gupta said the Delhi government will soon introduce a robust regulatory law to ensure stricter oversight, greater accountability and enhance student safety. Maharashtra Chief Minister Devendra Fadnavis has ordered the formation of a special investigation team to be headed by Thane Joint Commissioner of Police Punjab Rao Ugle to investigate the Maharashtra Teacher Eligibility Test or TET paper leak case. The move comes after Bhiwandi Police foiled a major paper leak a day before the scheduled TET examination by arresting three alleged members of the racket. Following the incident, the Maharashtra State Council of Examination postponed today's TET examination. A revised date for the test will be announced later. The death toll in Venezuela's earthquakes has risen to 1,430. The latest figures were released as rescuers continued the search for survivors of the 1-2 punch of 7.2 and 7.5 magnitude earthquakes that devastated the South American nation on Wednesday. Families have reported at least 68,900 people missing. Goa's 14-year-old international master, Ethan Waz, has become India's 96th chess grandmaster after securing his third and final grandmaster nom at the Sarajevo GM mixed tournament in Bosnia and Herzegovina. In the FIFA World Cup, England defeated Panama 2-0 in their Group L match at New Jersey Stadium in the United States this morning. Jude Bellingham and Harry Kane scored a goal each as England secured the top spot of Group L. And that is the end of this news bulletin.

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0: What, doctor? What is wrong with my daughter? She's just 5 years, and look at what is happening to her body. She cannot move her limbs. You fear she won't be able to walk? Dear doctor, please, please tell me, what can I do for my daughter? I will do anything for her.
1: Please calm down. You know, your daughter has polio. Let her get into the swimming pool as an exercise. It might help her restore some strength to her limbs.
0: Really?
1: Yes, but make sure she wears safety gears. I will also visit timely to check on her progress. Don't worry.
0: Oh, thank you. Yes, doctor. Do you really think she'll get better with this? Right, doctor?
1: I cannot promise you that. But I believe it will definitely help her. I need to write down her details here. What is her name?
0: Doctor, my daughter's name is Shelley Mann.
1: Okay, I will get going for today. Please make sure you let your daughter do whatever I have suggested.
0: I will definitely, surely, doctor.

0: My dear daughter, you can do it. Oh, she must be really struggling, trying to swim. She's able to move her arms. The distance she swims every day keeps increasing. It is indeed a great achievement. She can even lift her arms out of water. Let me measure the distance she has swum today. Huh? My daughter swam 10 meters?
1: Danny, will you please turn on the TV? Yes, yes, put that channel on. I want to watch the Olympic Games at Australia. Many players from our nation are also participating there. Hey, look! Look at those US female swimmers. How beautiful they are. I'm sure they are here for the gold medals. Do I know this girl? She looks familiar. What is her name? That's right. She is Shelly Mann. Yes, a gold medal for her. Oh, she is teary-eyed as she receives the medal. Why won't she be? A young girl with polio, with little hope of being better again, is today a world champion. She has also set 8 national records and now an Olympic medal. Her gold medal is for the 100-meter butterfly with an Olympic record time of 1 minute 11 seconds.
2: My daughter Wilma has seen only poverty and sufferings. Wilma lost the use of her left leg at the age of 4 after being hit by polio, double pneumonia and scarlet fever. She was confined to bed for 2 years before she learned to walk with the help of braces. The doctors recommended regular massage of Wilma's leg. Soon, Wilma found strength seeping back into her legs, and the braces gave way to orthopedic shoes. She was soon fit enough to join her brothers and sisters in the basketball court. Where has that girl gone? I don't see her inside the house. Hey, what do I see out there? Isn't that my daughter Wilma running around on the basketball court? And she doesn't even have her orthopedic shoes. After years of hardship, my daughter Wilma sprinted her way into the top bracket of athletics. And within 4 years, she proudly joined the American Olympic contingent for the 1955 Games. There, she earned a bronze medal as a part of the 4x100-meter relay team. By the time she arrived in Rome in 1960, however, Wilma had transformed into a star sprinter. Her acceleration was so extraordinary that even a poor start could not hold her back. She simply powered past the competition, leaving no doubt about her brilliance. She simply powered past the competitors, leaving no doubt about her brilliance.
3: Dawn Fraser, congratulations on your historic victory.
4: Thank you so much.
3: You have just become the first swimmer to win the same Olympic event 3 times. What does this achievement mean to you?
4: It means the world to me. Each gold medal that I've won for Australia has its own story. But this one is special because of the obstacles I had to overcome. To come back after the accident and still win, it feels like a triumph of determination as much as skill.
3: Many thought your career was over after the car accident earlier this year. How did you find the strength to keep training?
4: Well, it wasn't easy. I lost my mother in it. My sister and a friend were also injured. And me? I had a chipped vertebra in my neck and spent weeks in a plaster cast. But I refused to let that stop me. Swimming has always been my passion, and I wasn't ready to give up. I told myself that if I could endure the pain and keep working, I would make it to Tokyo, and I did.
3: Yes, you did. You faced a 15-year-old American favorite in the 100-meter freestyle.
4: Yes.
3: Do you feel pressure knowing the world expected her to win?
4: Well, pressure, it's a part of competition. She's a talented swimmer, but I trusted my experience and preparation. At 27, I knew how to handle nerves and focus on my race. And when the gun went off, it was just me and the water.
3: It's good to hear that. Earlier this year, that is the year 1964, you broke the 1 minute barrier in training with a time of 58.9 seconds. Did that give you confidence heading into the Tokyo Olympic Games?
4: Absolutely. That timing, it showed me what was possible. It gave me the belief that I could push boundaries, not just for myself, but for women swimming as a whole.
3: Interesting. Looking back, can you please tell for our audience the medals you have won so far and what message do you think your journey sends to young athletes?
4: Thank you. Thank you so much. But if you insist, well, the medals that I've won are a gold medal in the 1956 Melbourne Games and another gold in Rome in 1960. And to the listeners, to the youths, I hope it shows that setbacks don't define you. Determination, resilience, and love for your sport can carry you through the hardest times. If my story inspires even one young swimmer to keep going when things get tough, then I have achieved more than medals alone.
3: Thank you, Dawn Fraser.
1: Oof, I have so many works to attend to. But they insist on me resting for a while. Well, if that is what they want, let me just stretch my feet for some time and read the paper.
0: Hello, Doctor. How have you been?
1: Oh, hello. So good to see you again.
0: I wanted to meet you too, but thought you might be very busy.
1: I was attending some patients, but my staff insisted on me taking some rest. How is your daughter, Shelley? Will she take part in the next Olympics?
0: She says she won't. But she hasn't stopped her practices with her new trainers and the new swimming pool.
1: Oh, you know, it is still hard to believe that once upon a time, she had difficulties to move her limbs.
0: That's very true indeed, Doctor. Even I never thought my daughter, who had no use of her limbs, as a young girl, would one day become a world champion swimmer? I still remember how much we suffered.
1: You know, it is their hard work and dedication that has enabled them to reach such heights. Look at this sports column on today's newspaper.
0: Raymond Clarence Urey. Huh? I think I know him. He also contracted polio as a boy and was confined to a wheelchair.
1: Yes, it was his indomitable spirit that impelled him to do intense physical exercise to keep physically fit. He pursued his career with enthusiastic zeal and got a degree in mechanical engineering from Purdue University.
0: How dedicated he is, isn't it?
1: Yes.
0: I heard he also took part in the Olympics.
1: Yes. He took part in the Olympics from 1900 to 1908. When he participated in the Paris Olympics of 1900, he was only 26.
0: Oh, is that so?
1: He specialized in standing jump, in which he won 3 gold medals for 3 events.
0: Oh.
1: Namely, standing high jump, standing long jump, and standing triple jump.
0: Wow. Didn't he also win 2 gold medals in the London Olympics?
1: Yes, he did. It was in the year 1908.
0: Oh, Olympic history is full of such encouraging stories of handicapped men and women, isn't it?
1: Yes, you are right.
0: And they became champions.
1: Yes.
0: They saw themselves not as what they were, but as what they could become.
1: They are an inspiration for many who find themselves in helpless situations. They provide a motivation to help them achieve their dreams.
0: That's why I'm so proud of my own daughter. She has inspired thousands.
1: You should be. Hey, by the way, the conversation has been so good. I even forgot to ask you for coffee.
0: No, it's okay, doctor. I just wanted to see you. I will come back again and have coffee with you, definitely.
1: Well then, it was nice meeting you. Take care.
0: Goodbye, doctor.
1: Goodbye.

0: ꯁꯟꯗꯣꯛꯆꯔꯤꯕ ꯊꯧꯔꯝ ꯑꯁꯤ ꯗꯤꯄꯥꯔꯠꯃꯦꯟꯠ ꯑꯣꯐ ꯑꯦꯖꯨꯀꯦꯁꯟ ꯏꯁ ꯁꯃꯒ꯭ꯔ ꯁꯤꯛꯁꯥ ꯃꯅꯤꯄꯨꯔꯒꯤ ꯃꯈꯥꯗ ꯄꯨꯊꯣꯛꯆꯕꯅꯤ ꯊꯧꯔꯝ ꯑꯁꯤ ꯗꯤꯄꯥꯔꯠꯃꯦꯟꯠ ꯑꯣꯐ ꯑꯦꯖꯨꯀꯦꯁꯟ ꯏꯁꯀꯤ ꯌꯨꯇ꯭ꯌꯨꯕ ꯆꯦꯅꯦꯜꯗꯁꯨ ꯇꯥꯕ ꯐꯪꯕꯤꯒꯅꯤ ꯉꯁꯤꯒꯤ ꯀ꯭ꯂꯥꯁ ꯁꯚꯦꯟꯒꯤ ꯏꯪꯂꯤꯁ ꯁꯕꯖꯦꯛꯀꯤ ꯇꯥꯡꯀꯛ ꯑꯁꯤꯒ ꯃꯔꯤ ꯂꯩꯅꯕ ꯋꯥꯍꯪ ꯍꯪꯖꯔꯤ
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1: Good morning, dear listeners, and welcome once again to English Talk. Today, we bring you the concluding part of a special interview on finding purpose and meaning in life. Our guest is Mr. Gopal Mendes, also known as Sri Gopal Bhatta Das, an educationist and a Bachelor of Commerce graduate from the University of Salamanca, Castilla, León, Spain. In the previous part of this discussion, we explored the importance of discovering one's purpose, overcoming life's challenges, and cultivating inner peace and fulfillment. In today's concluding part, we continue our conversation with deeper reflections and practical insights on leading a life of meaning and purpose. The program is conducted by Kakching Tabam Ritesh Sharma. We invite you to stay tuned for the concluding part of this inspiring and thought-provoking discussion.
2: Any level doesn't mean you have to become a pure Brahmana, then you can come. Or if you are a driksha driver, you cannot come. Any level, anybody who sits, he will feel the effect. Just like putting your hand near the fire, you feel the heat. It doesn't matter you're qualified, not qualified, you're vidwan or you're not vidwan. If you put your hand near the fire, you will feel the heat. And the moment you put it far, you will not feel the heat. And everybody wants that heat. Everybody wants that love. Everybody wants that love, and that love is when you connect to your source. The source is love. That is what we're trying to teach. We're not trying to teach any dogma or any Hindu, Christian. No, love. Love is the religion. That is what everybody wants. That is what the Christians want. That's what the Muslims want. That is what the Hindus want. That is what everybody wants. Love. So when you get that, then you don't need alcohol, you don't need drugs, you don't need all these websites nowadays are being promoted. You don't need anything because you are satisfied. And that is the goal of life. That is what we want from everybody. And that is we need as much help as possible from everybody to get this goal clear, to get everybody to acknowledge this. Nobody even knows about this.
3: Irrespective of the options that you have given, coming and having a Sunday feast, other than that, how can one maintain inner peace while dealing with the pressures of modern day life, which we are dealing now?
2: That's very simple. You at your house, you... on your own, if you feel shy or there's social pressure, I cannot go to the temple or whatever, there may be so many reasons. At your home, you do 10 minutes a day and read Bhagavad Gita 2 sloka, Bhagavad Gita Yatarup as it is, 2 sloka and 10 minutes meditation. If you do that consistently, you will see in 1 month there's a big change in you, 100%. Assured. You won't have to ask anybody. You won't have to get any certificate from it. You will do yourself feel. If you do this for 1 month, 10 minutes Mahamantra, concentrated on your own, focused, and 2 sloka Bhagavad Gita, Yataru. If you do this much, you will feel a big change. 100% assured.
3: And when we try to do yoga, for example, this is a studio. This is complete silence. I tried it. I'm telling you honestly. When I sit in the studio and try to focus myself, I calm myself and I try to focus myself and close my eyes. When I open my mind, the amount of questions that comes in is I cannot take it. Why is there are so much influx of questions that comes up when you sit alone doing a meditation?
2: Because we are not trained. And you go to the gym, the second day you don't feel like going, no? Because you are so sore.
3: Okay.
2: The body, is so pain that you don't feel like going a second. Maintain some consistency. That's why I said 1 month. If you maintain it, it doesn't matter. You just try 1 month. It's not a very complicated thing. Just here, try to bring your mind. You will see result. Now, this is very complicated. Yes. But you have to pay some price. We are not saying that happiness is free or it will fall from the sky.
3: Yeah.
2: You have to pay your price also.
3: Like how we really pursue to be millionaires or
2: karupati. Yeah. That is, they are not waiting. I attended one time and I didn't become a millionaire. I'm not going again.
3: Actually, it applies to all. And one thing which I really want to ask is the root cause. Where's the thing that the parents failed in this society nowadays? Because children are, I think most of the children have mobile phone in their hands. and education, as we talk about, there are lots of stuffs that we have to discuss. But what are the things that parents can do to rectify this to some point, to some extent?
2: To some extent, actually, the parents, what they can do, even our Mahatma Gandhi used to say, you have to be the change you want to see in the world. So if they set a very good example, if they set a very good example and they themselves are very peaceful and they themselves are practicing spirituality and they themselves are satisfied and they themselves are not checking their mobile, they themselves are not drinking alcohol, then they can tell. I remember one story, Mahatma Gandhi, one mother told, tell my boy he eats too many sweets. So Mahatma Gandhi told, you know, you can come in a week. So he came in a week, said, don't eat sweets. So mother said, why did you tell him 1 week before? Now you're telling, you could have told 1 week. He said, Mataji, 1 week before I was eating myself sweet. So how can I?
3: Okay.
2: So parents, everybody, not only parents, we, anybody who is happy, who is self-controlled, who is disciplined, he can be an example for others. And others will automatically see, if you're a very happy person, other people will see your example and they will feel inspired to change themselves. So he's not drinking, he's not doing, look how happy he is. I am doing all these things and I'm miserable. So they will automatically feel the urge to follow your example.
3: It's like setting an example for myself. Yeah. First, I have to cleanse myself and then others will follow.
2: Yeah, that is the point. Parents, it applies to parents, it applies to teachers, it applies to everybody, educators, whatever.
3: So the children will follow what the parents
2: what
3: do.
2: What the parents do.
3: So it's a reflection then.
2: It's a reflection, obviously.
3: Okay. And I'm going to end very soon, but the discussion is very interesting that I get carried away sometimes. One thing is the education nowadays in India is many times that is focused more about UPSC, SSC, how to get a government job, how to get a high paid job, how to go abroad and earn so much of money. It's endless. But what are the means of helping students understand themselves first and their purpose before going ahead with the career path they really want to take?
2: First of all, they should. We have many camps where students come and they learn. The first teaching that any student should know is who they are. Who they are. That is the first. Then you can become a UPSC. Then you can become a NEET or IIT student or go to abroad.

0: Whatever you want to do, we're not against that at all. We actually encourage people to study, we be actually people to become successful. That is, that we have no problem with that. But first you have to know yourself. You have to connect to the source. To connect to the source, that we have a process. You have to take certain foodstuff, avoid certain foodstuff, do certain, we have do's and don'ts, which we will not discuss now. But if you follow that process, then you get to know yourself. We have so many successful students. We have so many IITians. Our Ramanuja, he's a master's degree. We have so many PhDs. We're not against this. We're just against a person who acts without knowledge of himself. So if we can educate our youth to know themselves and follow a certain pattern of life which helps them know themselves, then everything is okay. We're not against anything. We're not against AI. We're not against technology. We're not against doctors. We're not against money. We're not against anything. We're just against ignorance. That is what we're trying to fight.
1: Then this will also reduce the unrest that is happening.
0: Everything. Then everybody will be satisfied. And if you're satisfied, you don't need to fight anybody. You don't need to do any wrong. A satisfied person, he's satisfied. He's helpful to society. He's a plus in society. And an unsatisfied person, he's a minus to society.
1: True. So we have to stay positive to spread the positivity.
0: You have to connect to your source.
1: Connecting to the source is the main thing.
0: That is the main thing. That is why you have a human body, actually. To connect to our source. Animals, they cannot. Now we're talking, now you never see cats talking this way, or cows or buffaloes. No, this is only humans can talk in this level of questioning. No? So that is, actually, we should give priority to this. Then do whatever you like. IIT, doctor, or foreign, whatever you like. But keep the source connected to you.
1: Then this is abrupt, but something out of the box. When you see Manipur, what do you see? Like, how would you describe Manipur?
0: First of all, I'm coming from North India. So the weather is very hot. So here, the weather is like heaven.
1: Apart from that.
0: That is the first thing I would like to say about Manipur. Manipur, I see people are very, very hospitable and they're very nice, very simple people. I see compared to other places, people are very simple. They haven't got that much into Western culture. So in that sense, they're very hospitable. They're very nice people, I see. Now, there used to be a Vaishnav state before. They can easily apply all these principles we're talking about in their life. I don't think it will be difficult for them. And I think people that are here, they can be easily happy because they haven't gone too deep into the materialism like other places.
1: So there's still hope.
0: Very high hope. Not only hope, there's nice hope.
1: Okay, so we have bigger hope. How have your experience growing up in Spain and living in India influenced your understanding of life's meaning? Because it's a different country, right?
0: It's a different country, but everywhere I've seen the same thing. People struggling, be it doctors or be it millionaires or being Spanish or being Indian, people struggle, struggle, struggle. Life is struggle every day. Very few people out there who are generally satisfied. That I saw since my childhood. I've seen this thing that people, either married or unmarried, everybody's struggling.
1: True.
0: Everybody's struggling.
1: That's so much. 1000% is true.
0: So I always had this inside of me. I don't want to struggle. I don't want, this is not life. I don't think I can do this. I don't think I'm meant for this struggle. So then I've seen, like India, or I've seen that even though people struggle, some people are there who are trying to get out of this struggle. And they're genuine people. So those people I like to always associate, either Spain or India, doesn't matter.
1: It's not about country or religion or anything.
0: It doesn't matter at all.
1: It doesn't matter.
0: That doesn't matter.
1: What daily habits can help individuals? This is a simple question, but I think it's tough. What daily habits can help individuals live with greater purpose and clarity?
0: Daily habit is very simple habit. It's not even spiritual, but it is a very helpful habit. It's to go to bed early. And wake up early.
1: That is not happening.
0: That if somebody gets to do that, he gets so much advantage in life. So much advantage.
1: Early to bed and then early to rise.
0: Early to bed, early to rise, make a man healthy, wealthy and wise. No? They say like that.
1: What time usually people should sleep?
0: I think they should sleep at 10 o'clock latest and they should wake up by 4:35. And then you have your time for your meditation, for your yoga, for everything. People are waking up at 9, 10 o'clock nowadays.
1: Yeah.
0: One person was like us, today we woke up 3 o'clock or 3:30.
1: It's impossible.
0: I'm not saying impossible. I'm not saying everybody has
1: No. I'm saying it's impossible for us.
0: I'm not saying everybody has to.
1: Okay.
0: But by the time somebody's waking up already, you have half a day extra, no?
1: Right.
0: You have half a day, no? It's a big advantage. And normally at night, nobody does anything productive.
1: But there are so many nocturnal people coming up. Why? Why is that? Why the sudden increase of nocturnal people?
0: Because to explain this, I'll have to go listen to terms of Bhagavad Gita. There's three modes of nature.
1: Mm.
0: Sattvagun, Rajagun, Tamagun.
1: Mm.
0: It is mentioned in Gita. Mm. So Sattvagun means more of goodness, means enlightenment.
1: Mm.
0: Rajagun means passion, hard work.
1: Mm.
0: And ignorance means andhera, means darkness.
1: Darkness, yeah.
0: Darkness.
1: Mm-hmm.
0: So according to his mode, according to the mode that controls him, he will feel ananda, he will feel happiness, either in goodness, passion or ignorance. So those who are nocturnal, night is actually for sleeping. So ignorance. So one who is more into ignorance, he will like the night. One who is more into goodness, he will like the morning. Like that.
1: Okay, and one thing. If I sleep at 10 o'clock, and then wake up at 4:30, if I do that from tomorrow, let's say for 6 months, what kind of change I might expect? Let's say all the people who is listening to the talk.
0: You'll feel your desires, your burning desires, the fire will become less.
1: Okay.
0: So you'll become much more peaceful. You'll become much more satisfied. You'll become much more honest. You'll become much more, all the good qualities will come in you.
1: Okay. So people listening to this, try this and let's see how the result comes.
0: It takes an effort. I'm not saying it's automatic and I'm not blaming anybody for not doing it. I'm not condemning anybody. It's not my...
1: We totally agree that. We understand.
0: It's not my tone, but I'm saying you can benefit deeply in your life by waking up early and going to bed early.
1: It's about positive change.
0: And then in that, there's a space called Brahma Muhurta. Any Indian may be knowing. There's a Muhurta called Brahma Muhurta. Brahma Muhurta means spiritual Muhurta. Spiritual time.
1: Okay.
0: If you practice spirituality in that time, you get multiplied benefits.
1: It's about the cosmic energy that passed through the earth?
0: It's 1.5 hours before sunshine. Once the sun goes up, our mind becomes restless.
1: Okay.
0: So our meditation becomes very weak.
1: Okay.
0: Like you were saying, now what is going in that studio? What is going in that place? What is going on? Because already the sun has come up.
1: Okay.
0: But if you do it in the morning, the mind is very peaceful. Then you can meditate.
1: Okay.
0: That is why every culture, even Muslims, even Christians, the early morning, they do their prayer. Because that time, mind is very peaceful compared to.
1: Okay, there is a scientific explanation to that also.
0: There is.
1: Okay, finally, I'm going to end it. There are so many things that I really want to discuss with you. I think I will take time again when you come back here in Manipur. But finally, what message would you like to share with our listeners, or especially youngsters who may be searching for direction and meaning in their life?
0: First of all, I'd like to thank them for giving their time listening. That is our first. Mm. And the message is that you are now young. Mm. It is the time, the best time of your life.
1: Mm.
0: Now, because now when you're young, it's the best time.
1: Mm.
0: Your mind, your organs, your body, everything works at its best.
1: Mm.
0: So try to inquire for something meaningful.
1: Mm.
0: Now there's so many YouTube, there's so many Google, so many, we have the smartphone in our hands.
1: Mm.
0: So it's very, everything is available.
1: Mm.
0: So you inquire for some higher purpose.
1: Mm.
0: Just eating, sleeping, and marrying, and getting a house. That is okay.
1: Mm.
0: Try to go beyond that a bit.
1: Mm.
0: Try to know who you are.
1: Mm.
0: And in this way, you can become a very successful human being. I'm very satisfied. And you can not only become yourself successful, you can make so many others. That is a message I would like to share with the youth who are listening to us.
1: Gopalji, thank you so much for being in the studio. I don't know how to thank you, but it's priceless and it cannot be compared with anything. I'm truly enlightened and I'm also thinking of applying to myself what are the stuff that I can also do to rectify myself, to be an example for others. Thank you so much for being here in the studio, and in spite of your hectic schedule, you came down to the studio. I'm so grateful that you have given us such a thoughtful and insightful interview with us.
0: Thank you, Riteshji. We are going, but our Ramanuja, he is here.
1: Okay.
0: He is the in charge there in Imphal.
1: Mm.
0: So anybody who wants to know more about this, they can go to the temple and inquire to him.
1: Okay. Yes.
0: And they can definitely, he is also a very qualified person.
1: Okay.
0: And he can definitely help you in the progressing in this path.
1: Sure. Thank you so much.
0: Hare Krishna.
2: With that, we come to the end of our special English talk on finding purpose and meaning in life. We extend our sincere gratitude to our distinguished guest, Mr. Gopal Mendes, also known as Sri Gopal Bhatta Das, an educationist and a Bachelor of Commerce graduate from the University of Salamanca, Castilla, León, Spain, for sharing his valuable knowledge, experiences, and thoughtful perspectives through this interview. We hope this three-part discussion

0: ꯁꯤꯗ ꯍꯣꯁꯄꯤꯇꯥꯂꯤꯇꯤ ꯅꯠꯇ꯭ꯔꯒꯅ ꯑꯩꯈꯣꯏꯅ ꯀ꯭ꯔꯨꯁ ꯂꯥꯏꯟ ꯑꯣꯏꯒꯦꯔ ꯍꯣꯇꯦꯜ ꯏꯟꯗꯁꯇ꯭ꯔꯤꯒꯤꯗꯗꯤ ꯀꯌꯥ ꯀꯟꯅ ꯈꯟꯗ꯭ꯔꯦ, ꯑꯗꯨꯕꯨ ꯑꯩ ꯑꯍꯥꯟꯕꯗ ꯃꯤ ꯑꯅꯝꯕꯅ ꯀꯦꯕꯤꯟ ꯀ꯭ꯔꯨꯁꯦ ꯏꯟꯇ꯭ꯔꯦꯁꯇꯦꯗ ꯑꯣꯏꯅꯕꯅꯤꯅ ꯑꯩ ꯁꯤꯒꯤ ꯍꯥꯟꯅ ꯍꯥꯏꯔꯒꯦ. ꯀꯦꯕꯤꯟ ꯀ꯭ꯔꯨ ꯑꯣꯏꯕ ꯃꯇꯝꯗ ꯂꯣꯟ ꯈꯛꯇꯪ 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
1: This is Akashwani Shillong, the Northeast News Bulletin, read by Rikinti Marwin. Before we begin the news headlines, Mizoram achieves 100% digitization of enumeration forms in the ongoing special intensive revision of electoral rolls. Assam to bring historic Vrindavani Vastra, an iconic 16th century Assamese textile masterpiece preserved in the United Kingdom, for public display. Rescue operation continues in the flash flood affected Posa area of Arunachal Pradesh, and two-day international conference and women farmers and sustainable organic agriculture concludes in Shillong. And now the news in details. Mizoram has achieved 100% digitization of enumeration forms in the ongoing Special Intensive Revision, SIR, of electoral rolls in accordance with instruction from the Election Commission of India 3 days before the deadline set by the Central Poll Panel. Officials of the State Chief Electoral Officer Office said that Mizoram is the first among 16 states and 3 union territories to complete the digitization process in the third phase of the SIR. The officials said 1,301 booth level officers have been engaged in the enumeration process across the state since May 30th and have managed to complete the task before the June 28 deadline. There were 5,59,123 electors in the last SIR of 2004. While the number of electorate increased to 8,75,068, that is 4,23,397 male and 4,51,671 female voters in 2025. Assam Legislative Assembly Speaker Rajneet Kumar Das on Saturday expressed confidence that the historic Vrindavani Vastra, an iconic 16th century Assamese textile masterpiece preserved in the United Kingdom, would be brought to the state for public display, adding that efforts are also underway to showcase another rare Assamese textile housed in a museum in Paris. Speaking to reporters, Das said the initiative to bring the Vrindavani Vastra to Assam has been pursued for several years and has now received strong support from Chief Minister Himanta Biswa Sarma. Mizoram Home Minister K. Sapdanga has dismissed speculation of infighting within the ruling ZPM and denied claims that he was seeking to replace Lalduhama, calling the rumours false and baseless. Speaking to the media person, Sapdanga said the ZPM government is united and focused on completing its five-year mandate. On the recent portfolio reshuffle, he said the allocation of departments is solely the Chief Minister's prerogative and reaffirmed his commitment to working under Lalduhama's leadership. He also said the introduction of the e-office system has expedited official processes, including RTI replies, and stressed that the accuracy of responses is more important than their speed. Sapdanga added that reforms such as biometric attendance and the abolition of the Aikal Luck practice have improved discipline and efficiency in government offices. Arunachal Pradesh Governor Lieutenant General retired K.T. Parnaik chaired a high-level review meeting at Lok Bhavan in Itanagar to assess the measures being undertaken by the state police for the safety and protection of women and children. The governor stressed the need to strengthen the Directorate of Prosecution. Calling for a whole-of-state approach, he urged the active participation of all sections of society, including Gaon Buras, community leaders, educational institutions, parents and civil society organizations. He said deputy commissioners and superintendent of police must take up the issue in mission mode and to ensure coordinated efforts at the district level. In Arunachal Pradesh, one more body was recovered on Saturday during the search and rescue operation in the flash flood affected Posa area by the SDRF team in K.E. Panyor district. Deputy Commissioner of K.E. Panyor, Shweta Nagarkoti, informed that so far two bodies have been recovered while three persons are still missing. The search and rescue operation will resume today. The Potin Kimin Road remains closed due to persistent landslides and continuous earth slippage. Police personnel have been deployed at vulnerable locations along the Pitapul-Putin route to facilitate landslide clearance operations, regulate traffic and ensure public safety. Road restoration work is continuing on a war footing, with priority being given to emergency vehicles, essential supplies and engineering equipment to restore connectivity at the earliest. The Meghalaya Cricket Association has suspended its secretary, Royonal Karkamni, and imposed a lifetime ban on the coach and team manager of the state's under-23 women's cricket team after the Meghalaya State Commission for Women found sexual harassment allegations against them to be true. MCA President James Sangma said the association has accepted the commission's findings and will implement all its recommendations. Karkamni was suspended for allegedly failing to act on the complaints, while the coach and team manager were dismissed with immediate effect and permanently barred. Sangma said the complaints were submitted to previous MCA office bearers in December 2025 and came to the notice of the present leadership only after reaching the Women's Commission. The two-day international conference on women farmers and sustainable organic agriculture concluded in Shillong, bringing together around 400 delegates from more than 10 countries under the theme Women Farmers Leading Change Globally for Organic Food Systems. The conference culminated with the signing of an MOU between Magnolia and iFoam Organics Asia to strengthen international collaboration in organic farming. Delegates also adopted a conference declaration committing to global organic standards and women's leadership in agriculture. Key announcements include the launch of Phase 2 of the Meghalaya State Organic Mission 2024-28, backed by an investment of ₹295 crore to bring an additional 44,000 hectares and 46,000 farmers under certified organic cultivation. Tripura Governor Indrasena Reddy Nallu has described senior citizens as a valuable asset to the nation and stressed on the need to create opportunities for society to benefit from their knowledge and experience. The Governor made these remarks while visiting the Ashray Pensioners' Home at Kunjaban Agatla, where he interacted with the elderly residents and listened to their concerns. Expressing concern over the rising incidence of cyber fraud targeting senior citizens, the Governor said fraudsters often intimidate and deceive elderly people through various means. He emphasized the importance of creating greater awareness among senior citizens to protect them from such scams. Nine players of the Indian women's football team from Manipur called on Chief Minister Yumnam Khemchan Singh on Saturday and apprised him of the achievements of Manipuri footballers at the national and international levels, while also highlighting the need to further strengthen women's football in the state. The nine Manipuri players were part of the winning team of the 6th South Asian Football Federation Women's Championship held in Goa. Some of them also represented India in the AFC Women's Asian Cup held in Australia after the Indian women's team qualified for the tournament for the first time in 23 years. The players appealed to the Chief Minister to extend continued support towards women's football in the state. Arunachal Pradesh Chief Minister Pema Khandu flagged off Operation Arunodai, a unique civil military expedition to open the trekking route from Thingbu village to Bajrang Peak in Tawang district. The expedition is being jointly undertaken by the Indian Army and the National Institute of Mountaineering and Adventure Sports. In a social media post, the Chief Minister said the expedition will unlock the adventure tourism potential of Arunachal Pradesh, creating new opportunities for local communities and bringing greater visibility to the frontier state. The first academic session of the new Ayurvedic College in Tripura will begin this academic year from the Ayush Hospital at Chandrapur and the Udaipur.

on a temporary basis. Health and Family Welfare Secretary Kiran Gitte said the first two batches of students will study here while the permanent campus is being developed at Dipanya. The new campus, expected to be completed within 2 years, will include college, hospital, hostels and the principal's residence. During a visit to the proposed site at Dipanya and the Chandrapur Integrated Ayush Hospital, Gitte reviewed the hospital's infrastructure and services. Before we wind up the news headlines once again, Mizoram achieves 100% digitization of enumeration forms in the ongoing special intensive revision of electoral rolls. Assam to bring historic Vindravani Vastra, an iconic 16th century Assamese textile masterpiece preserved in the United Kingdom, for public display. Rescue operation continues in the flash flood affected Posa area of Arunachal Pradesh. And 2-day international conference on women farmers and sustainable organic agriculture concludes in Shillong. With that, we end the Northeast News Bulletin from Akashvani Shillong. Have a nice day.

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0: Good afternoon. This is Akashvani and I'm Saira Mujtaba with the Midday News. The headlines. Prime Minister Narendra Modi says India is becoming increasingly secure and self-reliant from seas to the skies. With focus on indigenous defense production, highlights completion of maiden flight of C-295 aircraft manufactured in the country. In his Mann Ki Baat program on Akashvani, Mr. Modi expresses gratitude to the citizens of the country for actively supporting his recent appeal to avoid buying gold, foreign travels and promoting carpooling for some time. India and Seychelles signed agreements on various subjects including health, agriculture, finance and space following delegation-level talks in Victoria. Government asks Indian citizens not to undertake Kailash Mansarovar Yatra without all required travel documents. Security situation in West Asia deteriorates sharply with both US and Iran launching fresh military strikes against each other. And in ICC Women's T20 World Cup, India to take on Australia in their final Group A match in London today. And now the news in detail. Prime Minister Narendra Modi today highlighted that India achieved major success in the aviation sector in June with the Made in India C-295 aircraft completing its maiden flight. Addressing the nation in his Mann Ki Baat program on Akashvani, the Prime Minister shared that 40 such aircraft are being manufactured in India.
1: जून के महीने में ही एविएशन सेक्टर में भी देश ने एक बड़ी सफलता पाई. 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

0: bridges, saying these route bridges take decades to take shape. He shared that India has now applied to have Meghalaya's route bridges included in the UNESCO World Heritage Site Network. On the subject of cleanliness, Mr. Modi gave the example of some women from Byavara in Rajgarh district of Madhya Pradesh. The women resolved to remove plastic waste scattered around the area. Mr. Modi also urged people to ensure that the idol of Ganpati Bappa for Ganesh Utsav is made from the soil of this country and crafted by the hands of local potters and artisans. He also urged those who make Ganesh idols to prioritize clay idols. Concluding his address, the Prime Minister stressed on water conservation, saying that every single drop of rainwater must be saved. He said the momentum of Catch the Rain campaign should not slacken. In some more news, Prime Minister Narendra Modi and President of Seychelles, Patrick Hermione, held bilateral talks at Victoria this afternoon. Both leaders reviewed the full spectrum of bilateral cooperation and exchanged views on regional and international issues of mutual interest. Earlier, he was given a guard of honor at the State House, with President Hermione also present. Several agreements were exchanged in a range of fields, including agriculture, finance, space, and health. Rural Development Minister Shivraj Singh Chauhan today highlighted the central role of villages in realizing the vision of Viksit Bharat 2047. Addressing the Rashtriya Grameen Vikas Sammelan in New Delhi, Mr. Chauhan said a provision of over 1,51,000 crore rupees, including the state's contribution, has been made under the Viksit Bharat Grameen scheme to accelerate rural development while ensuring livelihood security for rural workers.
1: Village is not merely a part of India's geography. It is the soul of India. It is India's economy, its identity. A village is not just a settlement. It embodies India's civilization, culture, values of life, traditions, and has long been a center of prosperity. Our strength lies in our villages, and so does our future potential. Villages are also the strongest unit of our democracy. Today's conference is a meaningful churning of ideas aimed at achieving rural prosperity.
0: This is Akashvani giving you the news. 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The security situation in West Asia has deteriorated sharply after the fragile US-Iran ceasefire effectively collapsed, with both sides launching fresh military strikes over the past several hours. The United States said it carried out airstrikes against 10 Iranian military targets near the Strait of Hormuz after accusing Tehran of attacking a commercial oil tanker with a drone. US President Donald Trump warned that further violations could trigger a much broader military response. Iran responded within hours with missile and drone attacks targeting American military facilities in Kuwait and Bahrain. More from our correspondent.
2: The latest exchange marks the most serious collapse of the interim ceasefire agreed earlier this month between Washington and Tehran. The United States Central Command says it carried out strikes on multiple targets inside Iran in response to continued attacks on commercial shipping. Iran's Islamic Revolutionary Guard Corps says it retaliated by launching missiles and drones targeting U.S. military infrastructure in Kuwait and Bahrain. Following the exchange, both Washington and Tehran accused each other of violating the ceasefire. In a statement, United States Central Command said Iran had been given an opportunity to uphold the ceasefire, but instead launched a one-way attack drone that struck Panama-flagged oil tanker MT Kiku. Iran's foreign ministry, meanwhile, said it had carried out strikes against targets linked to American forces, blaming it as the treaty-breaking United States regime for renewed escalation. This is Vinod Kumar for Akashvani News from Dubai.
0: Indian assistance sent under Operation Amistad has reached Venezuela. In a social media post, External Affairs Minister Dr. S. Jayashankar expressed confidence that the field hospital unit, relief supplies, medicines and medical equipment will bolster ongoing post-earthquake relief efforts in the country. On to sports now. Kidambi Srikanth has advanced to the men's singles final of the US Open Badminton Championships at the Titan Gym in California today. Srikanth defeated Japan's Yudai Okimoto in a hard-fought semi-final. He will next face Su Li Yang of Chinese Taipei in the final. In ICC Women's T20 World Cup, India will take on Australia in the final Group A match at Lord's Cricket Ground in London today. The match is scheduled to begin at 7 p.m. Indian Standard Time. In men's cricket, India will take on host Ireland in the second and final T20 international of the two-match series in Belfast today. The match is scheduled to begin at 6 p.m. Indian Standard Time. In FIFA World Cup, Argentina star Lionel Messi has become the first player in history to score in 7 consecutive World Cup games. The 39-year-old scored with a free kick after coming off the bench as Argentina won 3-1 against Jordan. It was Messi's 6th goal of the 2026 World Cup and he leads the Golden Boot race by 2 goals. Lo Celso and Lautaro Martinez scored the other 2 goals for Argentina as they finished their Group J campaign with 3 wins from 3. And now, before we end the bulletin, the headlines once again. Prime Minister Modi says India is becoming increasingly secure and self-reliant from seas to the skies with focus on indigenous defense production. Highlights completion of maiden flight of C-295 aircraft made in India. In his Mann Ki Baat program on Akashvani, Mr. Modi expresses gratitude to the citizens of the country for actively supporting his recent appeal to avoid buying gold, foreign travels and promoting carpooling for some time. India and Seychelles signed agreements on various subjects including health, agriculture, finance and space following delegation-level talks in Victoria. Government asked Indian citizens not to undertake Kailash Mansarovar Yatra without all required travel documents. Security situation in West Asia deteriorates sharply with both US and Iran launching fresh military strikes against each other. And in ICC Women's T20 World Cup, India to take on Australia in the final Group A match in London today. With that, we end the midday news.

Fumisegi Aruba Kudol, Taminasi Rajan Yang Kopamgi Mayekta Sagol Sem, Tijendrana Serang Baisaini, Kudol Tamjeri.

Thank you, Sujata. Hello and a very warm welcome to the Western Music Program on Sangai Channel of Akashvani Imphal, broadcasting on 103.5 MHz on FM. I'm your host, Minerva Thaunaujam, and it's time for another exciting edition of Listener's Choice. Today, the playlist is in your hands. Whether you're a fan of timeless classics, upbeat pop, heartfelt ballets, rock anthems, or latest chart toppers, this is your chance to hear the songs that mean something special to you. All you have to do is send us your request through SMS or WhatsApp at 9233683725. That's 9233683725. We'll do our best to include as many of your requests as possible.

Now let's kick off today's musical journey with our very first listener's request. Our first listener for the day is Ronnie Chiru, all the way from Loktak Project Charoi Kolen. Ronnie has requested for the song Die Die by Shakira. And why shouldn't I play it? Because it's World Cup time.

Thank you to everyone who's been sending us song requests. Every message brings a different story, a different memory, and a different favorite tune, making today's playlist wonderfully diverse. If you haven't sent your request yet, there's still time. Simply send us an SMS or WhatsApp to 9233683725 and your favorite song could be coming up next. Let's continue with more music chosen by you. We next have Tokchum Surjit from New Delhi requesting Emma by Hot Chocolate.

Our next request is for the song 25 Minutes by MLTR, and this is a request from Soro Khaibam Sharad of Lilong Arapti.

Just so that I could squeeze in all the requests that have come in so far, I'll try to play a little shorter each of the songs. The next request I'm picking up is from Loji Shetri of Sing Jamai Chingamaka Khetri Lekai. Loji has requested for the song Back to You by Bryan Adams.

You're tuned into Sangai Channel of Akashvani Imphal, and we're doing Listener's Choice in the Western Music Program right now. And the next listener who sent in a request is Russell from Kishamthong. Russell has requested for the song Purple Rain by Prince.

We next have a request for the song Sweet Child of Mine by Guns N' Roses, and this is a request from Toibi of Singjimae.

I'm trying to cut short a little of the song. The next request we have is for the song Memories by Maroon 5, and this is a request from Surjakanta Singh Oinam of Lairik Thibam Lekai Oinam.

With this song, it's time for me to say goodbye. What a fantastic collection of songs you've shared with us today. Thank you for making this edition of Listener's Choice of the Western Music Program so enjoyable. Until next time, keep smiling and keep the music alive.

0: Nungairaba Western Music ki thoram nanthok pirambi Minerva thongnaujam thagatu phongdok chari adomna makhal mathil gi thoram kaya Agaswani Imphal gi megahertz cha mahum 10.5 da sandok chari ba FM sangai channel asidagi leptana tabiri leptana su tabiu Agaswani Imphal haujik nungthil gi pung ahum tare manipuri da pau tabirasi
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0: Agaswani Imphal, Haujiga Muktabi Rasi Radio Class Ki Chahumgani Futaruk Subatankakta Class 7 Gi English Lesson. Thoromasi Department of Education S. Samagra Siksha Manipur Gi Tingbanga Loinana Sandok Chabani.

0: Oh, come on, Thai Bhima. My child, sit down and read your lessons. Here, open your book.
1: Babu, this is a poem.
0: Yes, it is. I want you to read this poem.
1: Ash, I will read a different lesson, Babu.
0: No, you cannot. Read what I have told you to. Just wasting your time during the holidays will not be good. Books should always be read. There are people who read even during the war. And you won't even open a page in the holidays. With your mother busy with household chores most of the time, I'm worried about you. So better listen to what I tell you.
1: Oh, Babu, please, I will read my lessons. But you would have to kindly stop scolding me. I'm about to go crazy.
0: And why would you go crazy, Thai Bhima? You don't show any interest in your books. And this is what you tell me.
1: Babu, I will read now. What is this life if full of care? We have no time to stand and stare, no time to stand beneath the boughs and stare as long as sheep and cows, no time to see when woods we pass, where squirrels hide their nuts in grass, no time to see in broad daylight streams full of stars light skies at night. No time to turn at beauty's glance and watch her feet, how they can dance. No time to wait till her mouth can enrich that smile her eyes began. A poor life this if, full of care, we have

0: time to stand and stare. This is it, Pabum. The poem ends here.
1: What is the name of the poem? And who is the poet?
0: The poem is Leisure by William Henry Davies.
1: Well, then tell me what the poet is trying to convey in this poem. Can you explain to me in your own understanding? I believe you have read this poem before.
0: Yes, I have read it before. I will try to explain what I understand.
1: Yes, let's see your understanding of the poem.
0: The poet says that we lived a life that is tied to work. We do not even have time to admire the beauty of nature. We never have time to sit down beneath the shady green tree. No time to look around the beauties that surrounds us. And we never have time to rest.
1: Very good. My daughter knows so well. And you know, when we read a poem, it is important to know what each line or stanza tries to convey. Now, can you tell me what the poet means by full of care in the first line?
0: Pabung, that I'm unable to understand.
1: Didn't you just say that everyone is always busy, running around with work, never having time to rest? As they do not have enough time for themselves, they are not able to sit down to enjoy the beauty of nature. This kind of life that is never at rest will bring a life of difficulties and problems.
0: Pabung, then does it mean that we have to sit down idly looking at nature's beauty without doing any work?
1: No, you are taking me wrong. The poet has written the lines keeping in mind the people of today's world that are always occupied with work. There must be an explanation for it too.
0: Pabung, I would be very happy if you can explain that to me more.
1: Look, we are such that our mind is never at rest. Even if we sit down beneath the shady tree, our mind thinks of the unfinished task, the work we have to attend to. We are never at rest. We don't have time to look at the cows and goats grazing in the field. When we walk through the woods, we fail to see the squirrels gathering food for the winter.
0: Oh, so he is saying that we never see and enjoy the things in nature?
1: Yes, man also fails to see the streams glittering in the sun like the stars.
0: In the poem, the poet addresses man as poor. What about it?
1: I think here the word poor would mean a man's life is pitiful because he does not have the time to admire beauty of nature.
0: Pabung, does the words full of care refer to a life filled with anxiety, worries and restlessness?
1: Now, I want you to tell me with what the poet compares nature with. Is it the stream or a beautiful lady or is it with the woods?
0: In the poem, the poet compares nature with a beautiful lady. In his comparison, he has included the beautiful eyes, the dancing feet, the smile on her lips. The lines in the poem, at beauty's glance and watch her feet, how they can dance. No time to wait till her mouth can enrich that smile her eyes begin. Suggest that nature has been compared to a beautiful lady.
1: Very good. And always remember that a poem has to be understood thoroughly, line by line.
0: Oh, yes.
1: Memorizing the lines only is not the correct way of reading a poem.
0: Okay.
1: And one more thing.
0: What is it, Babu?
1: The stream seems to be full of stars because of... What does this line suggest? Does it mean that the stream reflects the rays of the sun? Or is it the reflection of the stars on the water? Or does it refer to the small waves formed on the water surface?
0: Pavon, can you please explain the question for me?
1: Well, what I am asking you is if you are able to explain what the poet means by a stream that is full of stars.
0: Oh, that line.
1: Yes.
0: Well, the poet means that the stream appears to be filled with stars when the small waves on it reflects the sun rays.
1: And why does he say so? What do you think?
0: No time to see in broad daylight, streams full of stars, light skies at night. This line is the explanation to it. Here, he has mentioned broad daylight, meaning it was daytime. Streams full of stars, light skies at night. And here, he explains that like the night sky full of stars, in the daytime, the waves reflect the sun rays, creating a similar scene. And the word light is a suggestion of the daytime. And since we cannot see the stars at daytime, it has to be the waves reflecting the sun's rays.
1: Wow, my daughter has learned so well. I am very happy today. Well then, let us move on and see how the poet describes nature.
0: That was already mentioned in the previous lines, Babu. What I want to know now is about the poet. If you ask me about him, all I know is his name, William Henry Davies. That's all.
1: You are right, my dear. When we read a poem, it is also important that we know about the poet. If we know more about the poet, like the genre he writes in, his likes and dislikes, then we will know better of the poems that he writes.
0: Okay, Pabung. Can you please tell me more about him then?
1: Sure. William Henry Davies is a Welsh. He was born in the United Kingdom. He was born on July 3rd, 1871. He is from the densely populated Newport. His father was an iron molder. When he was young, he worked in a ship that carried animals.
0: That means he started working from a young age. And when did he started writing poems?
1: Whenever he had free time, he would write his poems. He saved up money for the publication of his poems. He published his first book in the year 1905, titled The Soul Destroyer.
0: He must have faced difficulties in trying to publish his book.
1: Well, a journalist of the Daily Mail read his poems and published about them in the paper. Arthur Edcock, the journalist, wrote to Henry Davies offering him money for the publication of his poems. Later, he continued working to earn his livelihood. He was not the kind of person who readily accepts defeat.
0: Babu, the lives of these writers are a wonder. They never seem to have a good childhood.
1: Yes, you are right. Well, enough talks for now. You continue reading. I will go water the plants.
0: Okay, Babu. Please water my rose plant too.
1: Why not? I will.

0: ꯁꯟꯗꯣꯛꯆꯔꯤꯕ ꯊꯧꯔꯝ ꯑꯁꯤ ꯗꯤꯄꯥꯔꯠꯃꯦꯟꯠ ꯑꯣꯐ ꯑꯦꯖꯨꯀꯦꯁꯟ ꯏꯁ ꯁꯃꯒ꯭ꯔ ꯁꯤꯛꯁꯥ ꯃꯅꯤꯄꯨꯔꯒꯤ ꯃꯈꯥꯗ ꯄꯨꯊꯣꯛꯆꯕꯅꯤ ꯊꯧꯔꯝ ꯑꯁꯤ ꯗꯤꯄꯥꯔꯠꯃꯦꯟꯠ ꯑꯣꯐ ꯑꯦꯖꯨꯀꯦꯁꯟ ꯏꯁꯀꯤ ꯌꯨꯇ꯭ꯌꯨꯕ ꯆꯦꯅꯦꯜꯗꯁꯨ ꯇꯥꯕ ꯐꯪꯕꯤꯒꯅꯤ ꯉꯁꯤꯒꯤ ꯀ꯭ꯂꯥꯁ ꯁꯚꯦꯟꯒꯤ ꯏꯪꯂꯤꯁ ꯁꯕꯖꯦꯛꯀꯤ ꯇꯥꯡꯀꯛ ꯑꯁꯤꯒ ꯃꯔꯤ ꯂꯩꯅꯕ ꯋꯥꯍꯪ ꯍꯪꯖꯔꯤ
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6: 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I am from Kwakaithen Lamdong and currently I am studying in Class 12 Arts in Tambhasna Girls Higher Secondary School.
0: Thakachari Tim Ahumak, best of luck. 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
7: Ngasigi quiz competition asida Laigadaba Masak Mong Singh Tim Singa Khanghanjari. 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
2: स्किन
0: Skin is not the correct answer. Pass on to team A. Which human organ can regenerate itself even after losing a significant portion of its mass?
2: Pass.
0: Pass on to team B.
1: Nails.
0: Nails. 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
1: कंगारू रेड
0: Kangaroo red is absolutely correct answer. That's 5 points answer from team B. Comment is kun ge count the 5 points. Mag so absent bigani. Matang si the round number two science round. So matang si the loy red na matangi round si na round number three social science round ni. Social science round ge han ba wang si team C ge direct question ni. Team C. Which Indian state was the first to be formed on a linguistic basis after independence? Linguistic basis the same state after independence. India ki yahan ba linguistic basis the same be state.
2: Andhra Pradesh.
0: Andhra Pradesh is absolutely correct answer. That 10 points answer from Tim C. Once again, achumba sirni Andhra Pradesh si yahan ba ina state reorganization commission 1953 na Andhra Pradesh si yahan ba ina linguistic basis ta Indian independence phangaba matung the same bibadu gomba state ma khatni achumba sirni 10 points to Tim C. Next question is for Tim A. Tim A ki direct question ni Tim A. Which Indian city is popularly known as the city of seven island? India ki karamba city City of Seven Island Hari ka khangna bagya
2: Pass
0: Pass on to Timbi Timbi karamba India ki state si City of Seven Island Hari ka khangna bagya
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0: 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Next question is for Tim B. Tim B kita ada question ni. 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
0: 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Men's international football da quite a missing yamna goals at mangamba player hai batari hoji pawu yena mahakadu karamba player no haba
2: Messi
0: dinate pason to team B.
1: Cristiano Ronaldo
0: is absolutely correct answer. That's 5 points answer from team B. Cristiano Ronaldo na 143 goals chanduna hoji pawu yena magna mangjin tharaga lady ko international men's football yena achumba jar bibi rakpagi damakta 5 points to team B. Next question is for team B ki dar question ni, which cricketer has scored the most runs in men's one day international ODI cricket? Men's international one day international have dare ODI cricket ta quite gi run masing yamna lobangamba cricketer edu kana
1: Sachin Tendulkar
0: is absolutely correct answer. That's 10 points answer from team B. Once again, next question is for team C. Who is the highest goal scorer in the history of Indian hockey? Indian hockey ki history da. Why the goal missing yam na chanba? Misa kato kanan?
2: Dhyan Chand.
0: Mr. Dhyan Chand is absolutely correct answer. That's 10 points answer from Tim C. Tim C ke count da 10 points happy gani. Mr. Dhyan Chand na 570 international goal chandu na. India ki why the missing yam na goal chanba hockey da. Maag na hozi pauwa uiri ka. Matang si da round number 4 sports round su. Matang si da loire do na. Matangi round sina yamna interesting oiba, yamna entertainment oiba, round ni, round number 5, audio round sida koi tongan tongan ba, Manipuri music album gi, Saisak P. Singh gi, Kunjal koi thazar kani, hai ba Kunjal singa dun koi na munda tar kanda, identify to birakadabani, paukum birakadabani, dana, ahan ba, voice note chit tim bigi, voice note oigani, ai voice note thazar lagi munda das.

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0: 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Current affairs round si da koi kui dingi da thok pa thok dok wa thok singa mari le na bohang sing hanga kani da na. 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
1: France
0: is absolutely correct answer that's 10 points answer for tim si tim si ke count 10 points ma so hatsen bigani next question is for tim a your question is how is fifa world cup tawri ko what is the name of the official match ball of the fifa world cup 2026 fifa world cup 2026 the season nari ba match ball da kai mamin ko ge
1: Pass
0: on to team B.
2: Pass
0: on to team C. Team C, having umbra, curry, maminko, okay, football, a quick World Cup 2026, that was a season, neighbor ball, same maminko, okay?
1: Pitch ball.
0: Maming C, try on the haiko. Maki, Arthur C, three webs, hibernate, so mine lay, and then try on the C, we get a vene. A two months are funky day, Matangi question, the Chachaka Matangi question, team B, get a question, team B. Your question is, what is India's rank in the World Press Freedom Index 2026 published by Reporters Without Borders? Reporters Without Borders, the Fongba World Press Freedom Index, English singer Nikunta Rukta, India, you keep a position, the do, Kayasuba position. No.
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0: Denate. Pass on to team C. Team C.
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0: Yam wang expect away. Pass on to team A. Team A have a number.
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1: Pass.
0: 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British government ta hypo jadunang si karamba numita hang to kibagi.
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0: 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What is the fear of heights called?
1: Pass.
0: Manga Subawahanda, where is the headquarters of NATO? NATO located. 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North Atlantic Treaty Organization, NATO.
1: Brussels.
0: Yeng si ko, team egi performance. Han bawahan si, which country does the FIFA World Cup 2026 mascot Maple represent? 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
0: 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No points. 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Pukrambam Kazao si British Sarkarna Karambanumita hanged to Kibagi Haibawangi Paukum Pibirakide Achumban Sarsi 25th May 1891. 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Mari Subohangda, what is the fear of darkness called? Amambabu Kiba, fear of darkness si Karikaubagi Haibawangi Paukumda Nyctophobia Haibiraki Achumban Sarni 10 points aduga. Manga Subohangda, who is the current Secretary General of the United Nations, UN Gi, Hojuzik Oiriba Secretary General Nadukanano, Haibo Wangi Paukumda, Lofento Perez, Haibiraki Achumban Sar Oide, Achumban Sar Si, Antonio Guterres, Si Oigadavani, Masigisu, no points. Aduna Tim Bina, Apunbo question, Mangagi Manunda question, and each of the Paukum, Bibira Kibagaluinana, 20 points scored to Wungam Kiko. Last rapid fire question is for Tim C. Tim C. Your first question is, which country does the FIFA World Cup 2026 mascot Klutz represent? Klutz, Hariba mascot FIFA World Cup 2026 na represent our country is Kanano, Karamba country no?
2: United States.
0: Anisubohanda, who uttered India after Gandhi? India after Gandhi, Hariba Larga Sikanano?
2: Rabindranath Tagore.
0: Ahumsubohanda, on which day did Hizami Rabot pass away? Lamianda Hizami Rabot. Na laiki da ba numit adu karam ba numit ano?
2: 26 September 1951.
0: Maris wawang da, what is the fear of public speaking ko? Ako public speaking si kiba. Sa, sige tam si kariko po ge. What is the fear of public speaking ko?
2: Xenophobia.
0: Mga subawang da, which organization published the Human Development Index, HDI report? Human Development Index ki report sa karam organization na pong bagi.
2: United Nations Development Program, UNDP.
0: Yes, it's a team. Sigi performance among Ahamba Wanga, which country does the FIFA World Cup 2026 mascot Klutz? Klutz na represent the riba countries, Karamba country, no Haiba Wangi Pakumda, United States, Haibiraki Atuman Sani, USA, si Oigadavani, 10 points, Aduga, Anisu Wanga, who uttered a book, India After Gandhi, Haiba Wangi Pakumda, Rabindranath Tagore, Haibiraki Atuman Sar Oide, Atuman Sar Si, Ramachandra Guha. R. Guha, Ramachandra Guha, si Oigadavani. No points at Uga. Ahum Subohanda, on which day did Hizami Rabot pass away? 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
1: 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So this target was assigned to ourselves, to my CMO and her team, and we have been able to achieve that in last week. 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

Countries also exchanged several agreements in a range of fields, including agriculture, finance, space and health. On the occasion, PM Modi was conferred with the Guardian of the Blue Horizon, Seychelles' highest distinction for leadership in environmental conservation and sustainable development. Later in the day, PM Modi addressed the National Assembly of Seychelles. Mr. Modi reached Victoria on Saturday on a three-day visit to the East African island nation. On the sidelines of the Seychelles visit, PM Modi met with Mauritius Prime Minister Dr. Naveen Chandra Ramgoolam. The two leaders discussed the ongoing cooperation between India and Mauritius. They also reviewed the progress made in the implementation of the special economic package extended by India. Both leaders reaffirmed the significance of the India-Mauritius enhanced strategic partnership under India's vision Mahasagar and neighborhood first policy and their shared commitment to the Global South. India categorically rejected allegations made by Pakistan regarding the recent incident in Karachi and termed them as baseless. In response to media queries, External Affairs Ministry spokesperson Ranadhir Jaiswal said that instead of pointing fingers at others, Pakistan should look inwards and take credible action against the terror infrastructure on its territory. Health and Family Welfare Minister Jagat Prakash Nadda will launch the Samagra Shishu Bal Swastha Karyakram during the 16th conference of the Central Council of Health and Family Welfare in New Delhi today. The Ministry of Health and Family Welfare said that it will carry forward the vision of Pehle Teen Saal Sampurna Dekhbhal, recognizing the critical importance of the first 3 years of life for child survival, growth, nutrition and early brain development. Commerce and Industry Minister Piyush Goyal is leading a high-level Indian business delegation to Athens in Greece after concluding his visit to the United Kingdom with a focus on strengthening trade, investment and strategic economic cooperation. The Commerce and Industry Ministry said that during the visit to Greece, the delegation will participate in presentations and startup pitches at the Athens Startup Business Incubator. In Assam, the flood situation in Dhemaji has worsened following days of heavy rainfall in the district and neighboring Arunachal Pradesh. The raging flood waters of the Simon River have washed away a portion of a crucial railway bridge, entirely cutting off rail connectivity in the area and bringing train services to a complete standstill. State Disaster Response Forces carrying out rescue operations in Ujjalpur village under the Dhemao Panchayat, where the 60 stranded families are being evacuated. CM Dr. Hemanta Biswa Sarma stated that the situation is being closely monitored. In the FIH Hockey Pro League, Indian men's team defeated England 3-2 in the penalty shootout after a hard-fought 0-0 draw in the reverse fixture at the Lee Valley Hockey and Tennis Centre in London. The win marked India's last FIH Hockey Pro League fixture before the Hockey World Cup, providing the team with a timely confidence boost ahead of the marquee tournament. The knockout stage of the FIFA World Cup begins with South Africa taking on Canada in the opening round of 32 match at Los Angeles in the United States. Following the conclusion of the group stage, 32 teams have advanced to the knockout phase. The India Meteorological Department has issued a red alert for very heavy rainfall with isolated extremely heavy rainfall over sub-Himalayan West Bengal and Sikkim for today. The Met Department also predicted heat wave conditions over Delhi, Haryana, Chandigarh and Uttar Pradesh for today. And that is the end of this news bulletin.

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1: This is Akashvani, the news read by Ashish P. Abraham. Prime Minister Narendra Modi attended the National Day celebrations marking the 50th anniversary of Independence Day of Seychelles. Mr. Modi attended the celebrations as the guest of honor, becoming the first Indian PM to be accorded this honor. An Indian marching contingent comprising Navy and Army teams participated in the parade. An Indian naval band also formed part of the Indian marching unit, underlining the close and special India-Seychelles partnership. In a special gesture, INS Tarkush and INS Ikshak were docked at Port Victoria, highlighting India's long-standing friendship with Seychelles. PM Modi conveyed India's warm wishes to the people of Seychelles on this historic occasion. Earlier, addressing a joint press conference after delegation-level talks with Seychelles President Patrick Hermini in Victoria, Mr. Modi said India envisions an Indian Ocean where maritime security is ensured alongside economic prosperity and where partnership is based not on size but on mutual respect and trust. He said India's vision is to make the Indian Ocean an ocean of opportunity.
2: Meri Seychelles ki yatra ka sandesh spasht hai. 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
1: Prime Minister Narendra Modi was conferred the Guardian of the Blue Horizon, Seychelles' highest distinction for leadership in environmental conservation and sustainable development. The award, which was presented by President of Seychelles, Patrick Hermini, acknowledges PM Modi's long-standing push for sustainable growth and his green vision. PM Modi thanked the people and the government of Seychelles after being conferred the Guardian of the Blue Horizon. He dedicated the award to the nation's fighting against the challenge of climate change and considers environmental protection their responsibility towards future generations. PM Modi met his Mauritius counterpart Dr. Naveen Chandra Ramgoolam in Seychelles yesterday. The two leaders discussed the ongoing cooperation between India and Mauritius. They further reviewed the progress made in the implementation of the special economic package extended by India. PM Modi underscored the importance attached by India to the development and progress of Mauritius, noting that the ongoing bilateral projects will contribute to Mauritius' healthcare, connectivity, sustainable development, and blue economy. The two prime ministers agreed on the significance of the India-Mauritius enhanced strategic partnership under India's Vision Mahasagar and Neighbourhood First policy and their shared commitment to the Global South. A sessions court in Bhiwandi has remanded the three accused arrested in Maharashtra teacher eligibility test paper leak case to police custody till July 6th. Investigators suspect the involvement of an interstate examination racket. The three accused held in connection with the Maharashtra teacher eligibility test or paper leak case were remanded to police custody till July 6th by Bhiwandi Sessions Court on Sunday. Bhiwandi police told the court that the accused had allegedly travelled from Delhi to Bhiwandi to sell the leaked question paper for 1 crore 50 lakh rupees. Investigators had sought 10 days of police custody to trace the source of the leaked paper, examine financial transactions, find out whether the paper was sold elsewhere in Maharashtra, and identify other members of the racket. Police officials said the probe has revealed the involvement of an interstate and national level network. Health and Family Welfare Minister Jagat Prakash Nadda will launch the Samagra Shishu Bal Swasthya Karyakram during the 16th conference of the Central Council of Health and Family Welfare in New Delhi today. The minister will also release the operational guidelines for the Anemia Mukt Bharat Abhiyan at the same conference. The launch will mark a significant milestone in India's fight against anemia as the program transitions from Anemia Mukt Bharat to Anemia Mukt Bharat Abhiyan. Commerce and Industry Minister Piyush Goyal is leading a high-level Indian business delegation to Athens in Greece after concluding his visit to the United Kingdom with a focus on strengthening trade, investment and strategic economic cooperation. The Commerce and Industry Ministry said that during the visit to Greece, the delegation will participate in presentations and startup pitches at the Athens Startup Business Incubator. In the FIH Hockey Pro League, Indian men's team defeated England 3-2 in the penalty shootout after a hard-fought 0-0 draw in the reverse fixture at the Lee Valley Hockey and Tennis Centre in London. And that is the end of this news bulletin.
3: सौ दशमलव एक मेगाहर्ट्ज पर आप सुन रहे हैं आकाशवाणी दिल्ली का एफएम गोल्ड चैनल. आइए सुनते हैं कार्यक्रम भोर सुहानी.

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